begin to tell the story of how great love can be. The sweet love story that is older than the sea. The simple truth about the love he brings to me. Where do

it was a hell of a ride, but I'm the Prince my king. Night after night, the street call him back again. Καλημέρα, καλημέρα, καλημέρα.

like a yo-yo is a no-no of a monumental kind. If playing with your string happens to be your thing, it's easy to say to both, oh, never mind.

too much of anything is not good for you, baby. But I don't know about that. There's many times that we've loved and we've shared love and made love. It doesn't seem to me like it's enough.

staring at you, wondering who you are, asking you why don't you go back from where you came, and at the same time telling you you're liberated now, you're a free man. No, you don't know what's up, cause y'all don't know what it's like to be exploited and depressed, and to find out it's not so easy to be exploited and depressed and still resist. Weary days until it turns out it's been years and years, and cold feet and cold streets and shiny flowers you can't touch, where some brother from the closed garden of poverty comes to the open prison of inequality for an opportunity that knocks you in the head. From old burden to new burden, from old mess to a brand new mess, new sameness, same old shit, new food, same situation, new haircut, same mind, and you miss your previous life, but this one still seems to be better.

If you're going to do something, do it well. And leave something witchy. Leave a sign to let the world know that you were there. Have a good day.

jazz? Do you like jazz? Do you like jazz? Do you like jazz? Do you like jazz? Do you like jazz? Do you like jazz? Do you like jazz? Do you like jazz? Do you like jazz? Do you like jazz? Do you like jazz? Do you like jazz? Do you like jazz? Do you like jazz? Do you like jazz? Do you like jazz? Do you like jazz? Do you like jazz? Do you like jazz? Do you like jazz? Do you like jazz? Do you like

See, mystery is an intellectual process. But suspense is essentially an emotional process.

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I travel miles and miles in bed, miles of miles playing in my head. I wore black, you wear black, it makes me cry to think

that I didn't know the other person behind the gun and fired the rubber bullet that changed my life forever. So, I often wondered who he was, what he was doing, did he ever think about me? But I never felt any anger. I never had a moment's anger or a moment's bitterness towards him or the British Army. And I'm delighted that that was the case, because I think anger and bitterness is a self-destructive emotion.

who I always wanted to meet him. But I didn't know his name until 33 years after the shot. And I found out his name, and his name is Charles. And I wrote him a letter in January 2006. So I wrote him a letter.